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1: Yeah. 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

Canal law is defined as a person who lives outside the law, but isn't necessarily against the law. 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
2: Well, I guess it was back in 63 when eating my cooking got the better of me, so I asked this little girl I was going with to be my wife. Well, she said she would, so I said I do. But I'd have said I wouldn't if I'd have just knew how saying I do was gonna screw up all of my life. Well, the first few years weren't all that bad. I'll never forget the good times we had, cause I'm reminded every month when I send her the child support. Well, it wasn't too long till the lust all died, and I'll admit I wasn't too surprised the day I come home and found my suitcase sitting out on the porch. Well, I tried

ain't heard nothing yet. Why, they give her the color television set, then they give her the house, the kids, and both of the cars. See? Well, then they start talking about child support, alimony, and the cost of the court. Didn't take me long to figure out how far in the toilet I was. I'm telling you, they have made a mistake, cause it adds up to more than this cowboy makes. Besides, everything I've ever had worth taking, they've already took. While she's living like a queen on alimony, I'm working too.

0: 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I'm gonna be carrying food stamps. You get it, Judge? I'm gonna be just.
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The local brews. The festivals and fairs. The fresh air and the views. And did I mention the local brews? Okay, just making sure. 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

0: 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It's just that... I'm sorry, I just can't finish that sentence. Because that's exactly what it is.
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0: And you're looking for the masters, the greats, the legends. Hank, Willie, Johnny, and Waylon. 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

rot. 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

0: 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C-H-A-N-C-E. 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
1: 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With accordions, vocalists, and drums, Nito can sound like a whole lot more than you might expect. 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It's surprising, it's entertaining, and it's definitely

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1: 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C-H-A-N-C-E. You have until midnight tonight to enter that word on our website, outlaw923.com, and maybe qualify for the $5,000 grand prize drawing. Good luck. Keywords on the Outlaw are brought to you by the Miller's Pub. 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

Darling, I've wasted a lot of years not seeing the real you. 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And I never took the time to let you know. 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
0: 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In our local news, Franklin County towns are voting today on a new Franklin County Tech School, and residents of Gill, Montague, Bernardston, Northfield, Leiden, and Warwick have a second question regarding the merger of the Gill, Montague, and Pioneer school districts. Polls will be open from noon to 8 today. The Center School in Greenfield will close at the end of this school year after 45 years. The board voted unanimously to shut down the independent school, citing a heavy campus mortgage, rising costs, and declining enrollment. School leaders say they explored fundraising, mergers, and other options, but couldn't find a sustainable path forward. The school will remain open through June while helping families and staff transition. Massachusetts is expanding winter heating help as energy costs climb. Governor Maura Healey declared a state of energy emergency yesterday, opening more assistance to both low and middle income households and temporarily removing some charges from electric bills. The administration says the package totals nearly $150 million in relief and could lower energy costs for about 85% of ratepayers. Your forecast: a mostly sunny day today, but cool, high only around 58. It'll be clear and cold tonight, 32 the overnight low, mostly sunny and 67 for the high tomorrow. That's news at this hour. 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
8: Your Outlaw weather forecast, sunny and breezy today, high 60, clear overnight and chilly. A lot of folks could see some frost overnight, low 33. And tomorrow, sunny and breezy with a high around 68.
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0: 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In our local news, Franklin County towns are voting today on a new Franklin County Tech School, and residents of Gill, Montague, Bernardston, Northfield, Leiden, and Warwick have a second question regarding the merger of the Gill, Montague, and Pioneer School Districts. Polls will be open from noon to 8 today. The Center School in Greenfield will close at the end of this school year after 45 years. The board voted unanimously to shut down the independent school, citing a heavy campus mortgage, rising costs, and declining enrollment. School leaders say they explored fundraising, mergers, and other options, but couldn't find a sustainable path forward. The school will remain open through June while helping families and staff transition. Massachusetts is expanding winter heating help as energy costs climb. Governor Maura Healey declared a state of energy emergency yesterday, opening more assistance to both low and middle income households and temporarily removing some charges from electric bills. The administration says the package totals nearly $150 million in relief and could lower energy costs for about 85% of ratepayers. Your forecast, a mostly sunny day today, but cool, high only around 58. It'll be clear and cold tonight, 32, the overnight low, mostly sunny and 67 for the high tomorrow. That's news at this hour. 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

0: 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C-H-A-N-C-E. 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
5: Your Outlaw weather forecast. Sunny and breezy today, high 60. Clear overnight and chilly. A lot of folks could see some frost overnight, low 33. And tomorrow, sunny and breezy with a high around 68.
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0: 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In our local news, Franklin County towns are voting today on a new Franklin County Tech School, and residents of Gill, Montague, Bernardston, Northfield, Leiden, and Warwick have a second question regarding the merger of the Gill, Montague, and Pioneer school districts. Polls will be open from noon to 8 today. The Center School in Greenfield will close at the end of this school year after 45 years. The board voted unanimously to shut down the independent school, citing a heavy campus mortgage, rising costs, and declining enrollment. School leaders say they explored fundraising, mergers, and other options, but couldn't find a sustainable path forward. The school will remain open through June while helping families and staff transition. Massachusetts is expanding winter heating help as energy costs climb. Governor Maura Healey declared a state of energy emergency yesterday, opening more assistance to both low and middle income households and temporarily removing some charges from electric bills. The administration says the package totals nearly $150 million in relief and could lower energy costs for about 85% of ratepayers. Your forecast, a mostly sunny day today, but cool, high only around 58. It'll be clear and cold tonight, 32, the overnight low, mostly sunny and 67 for the high tomorrow. That's news at this hour. 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

0: It's not that the music on The Outlaw is better than the music on other country stations. Wait. Yes. Yes, it is. That's exactly what it is.
1: 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Guess what's on the radio?
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0: time for today's keyword in the fall $5,000 giveaway. Today's keyword is chance. That's chance. C-H-A-N-C-E. 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Good luck. 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Now, enjoy breakfast on Sundays at the pub starting at 8.
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2: Your Outlaw weather forecast, sunny and breezy today, high 60, clear overnight and chilly. A lot of folks could see some frost overnight, low 33. And tomorrow, sunny and breezy with a high around 68.
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2: 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We have Canine Nico, our patrol canine dog, and Comfort Canine Frank, which is my dog. 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

0: 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Stop wasting money, start saving energy with Brian Hobbs Remodeling. 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In our local news, Franklin County towns are voting today on a new Franklin County Tech School, and residents of Gill, Montague, Bernardston, Northfield, Leiden, and Warwick have a second question regarding the merger of the Gill, Montague, and Pioneer School Districts. Polls will be open from noon to 8 today. The Center School in Greenfield will close at the end of this school year. After 45 years, the board voted unanimously to shut down the independent school, citing a heavy campus mortgage, rising costs, and declining enrollment. School leaders say they explored fundraising, mergers, and other options, but couldn't find a sustainable path forward. The school will remain open through June while helping families and staff transition. Massachusetts is expanding winter heating help as energy costs climb. Governor Maura Healey declared a state of energy emergency yesterday, opening more assistance to both low and middle income households and temporarily removing some charges from electric bills. The administration says the package totals nearly $150 million in relief and could lower energy costs for about 85% of ratepayers. Your forecast: a mostly sunny day today, but cool, high only around 58. It'll be clear and cold tonight, 32 the overnight low, mostly sunny, and 67 for the high tomorrow. That's news at this hour. 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

0: 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C-H-A-N-C-E. 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
8: Your Outlaw weather forecast. Sunny and breezy today, high 60. Clear overnight and chilly. A lot of folks could see some frost overnight, low 33. And tomorrow, sunny and breezy with a high around 68.
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0: 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C-H-A-N-C-E. 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
6: Your Outlaw weather forecast. Sunny and breezy today, high 60. Clear overnight and chilly. A lot of folks could see some frost overnight, low 33. And tomorrow, sunny and breezy with a high around 68.
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Waylon, Garth, Reba, Willie, Loretta, Conway. 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

0: 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Today's keyword is chance. 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C-H-A-N-C-E. 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
7: Your Outlaw weather forecast. Sunny and breezy today, high 60. Clear overnight and chilly. A lot of folks could see some frost overnight, low 33. And tomorrow, sunny and breezy with a high around 68.
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saw the old man's face. 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His kids were mad as hell.

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We've done some talking, me and the horse. 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

0: 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Today's keyword is chance. 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C-H-A-N-C-E. 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Good luck. 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
1: Well, I was thumbing from Montgomery. I had my guitar on my back. When a stranger stopped beside me in an antique Cadillac.

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As I stepped out of that Cadillac, I said, "Mister, many thanks." He said, "You don't have to call me Mister, Mister. The whole

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0: 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C-H-A-N-C-E. 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

You know the heart of country music still beats in Luke the Drifter. 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Old Marty, Hank and Lefty, why I can feel them right here with me.

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0: 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One, they don't play it on other stations. 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
0: 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Your Outlaw forecast, a clear, cold night tonight. We could see some frost with a low near 32. Tomorrow, a nice fall day, mostly sunny, and a high near 67.
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0: time for today's keyword in the fall $5,000 giveaway. 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C-H-A-N-C-E. 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
4: 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Your outlaw forecast, a clear, cold night tonight. We could see some frost with a low near 32. Tomorrow, a nice fall day, mostly sunny, and a high near 67.
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Okay, just making sure. 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

0: 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C-H-A-N-C-E. 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

0: 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They're open every day. Your Outlaw forecast, a clear, cold night tonight. We could see some frost with a low near 32. Tomorrow, a nice fall day, mostly sunny, and a high near 66.
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0: 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It's just that... 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I'm sorry, I just can't finish that sentence.
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0: 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C-H-A-N-C-E. 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
6: If you dare, it's quite a scare.
0: Your Outlaw forecast, a clear cold night tonight. We could see some frost with a low near 32. Tomorrow, a nice fall day, mostly sunny, and a high near 67.
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0: 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C-H-A-N-C-E. 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

0: You don't have to drive a tractor or wear a cowboy hat to be an outlaw. 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

0: all carry grief from losses past and present, which can have a negative effect on the capacity for happiness. We may have a hard time finding a way to heal the pain in our heart. 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